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Some kind of jam. 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But I feel good. 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

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No, I'm still there, and I'm stuck in some kind of cave. What could have saved me? 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

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I heard mama and papa talking. I heard papa tell mama, let that boy boogie woogie. It in him. And it got to come out. I felt so good. I felt so good.

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2: This is the last one. Can't guess where he's going. Oh, you clever bastard. See, that's called drama, that. Because now you know what's going to come next. I'll eat mine.

0: 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Go for main engine start. 8, 7, 6, 4, 3, 2, 0, and liftoff.
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school, all right. Mr. Lonely Bird, you know you only used to get juice in the air. Nobody here taught you how to live on the streets, and now you just gonna have to get used to it. You say you never compromise with the mystery tramp, but now you